He ain't your prophet. Take one look in his closet, skeletons scattered all over the floor, like a Jackson Pollock. Friends with the devil, you know, the devil you don't, is on his payroll, and all of his sadistic.

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I don't know, all I remember was she wear the Skechers. The light up.

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I don't see the pros, I don't see the

0: Which way, LA? But we will return to the program very shortly.
1: Bazar Agique sur BFM.
2: BFM.